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2: Ni hao, it's David here from Taupo, New Zealand, in the heart of the Waikato. All the very best to CIIE. We wish the second CIIE a great success. Go Zealand!
3: Lake Taupo is the largest lake in Australasia and the fourth cleanest lake in the world, so we're very, very proud of it. And that's why it grows beautiful grass, big long grass. The grass is full of clover.And so we give the cows beautiful clover, which produces wonderful milk. And we're very, very proud of exporting to China, our relationship with China. China is our largest trading partner, and we're very, very good friends of China. We love the people from China and love to let them drink our milk and taste our products.